A song that would be so good to see live. It's from his 2026 album, The Way I Am. Rethink Some Things, Luke Combs on iHeartCountry NZ. He has announced that he's actually extending his My Kind of Saturday Night tour. Unfortunately, I don't see any New Zealand dates on that list, unless it's written in fine print and it's like those T's and C's you never want to read, right? But at least we can say we've had him a lot in the last couple of years.

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0: I reckon it might be one of the biggest songs of the last decade. Shaboozy, a bar song on iHeart Country NZ. 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Next, I am joined in studio by the hosts of the podcast Sex.Life, Morgan Penn and Hayley Sproul. 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

0: Love is Blind. Ian Munsick, Georgia with you.
1: Well, I'm absolutely treated on iHeart Country today with two beauties in the studio. Morgan Penn, Hayley Sproul from Sex.life. Hello, pals.
2: How are you, babes?
3: Hi, darling.
2: I'd say it's so nice to be able to just revisit you back over, you know, on this side of life.
1: Literally, when I saw you walking over, I was like, this feels weird.
2: This is odd.
1: Why are they coming over here? Obviously, we are launching into a brand new season of Sex.life, but I feel like the iHeart Country crew might not even know what we're talking about unless we've taken them from ZM, and then they probably do.
2: Yeah, facts.
1: But give us the backstory. What's the potty about?
3: So I'm a somatic sexologist. So I help people come into their sexual bodies and to find out how to connect with themselves and with other people. And a way that I thought would be a really good way to spread more sex positivity was by doing a sex podcast. And I thought, who in this place of New Zealand can we get to like support me that is going to be funny, who's willing to share her stories as well? I brought in my beautiful friend Hayley Sproul.
2: Yeah. So, and she was like, you're happy to share, eh? And I was like, kind of what I do.
1: There's no filter.
2: Well, and I will say it's been a journey from season one to season four in terms of how much Morgan's brought out of me.
3: Yes. I mean, when I asked her if she'd share, I didn't realize she'd really go so deep.
2: Yeah.
3: But it's hard, isn't it? Because the thing is that I've decided to literally put my body on the line in this podcast to kind of show people what's possible. And so the stories that I tell are very out there. And I just think that with Hayley, she never wants to leave me hanging out there alone.
2: No.
3: So turns out she's got quite a few wild stories herself. And so she's just come and got, yep, I feel you, sis, this time that I did that. Well,
2: yeah.
3: So that's how this podcast has kind of created its own life force, is that we share our stories so that nobody feels alone. And in season one, I went to a rural sex school in New Zealand. And to be honest, I thought I was very

0: experienced and open-minded.
1: Yes. Yes.
0: Yeah.
1: Until I went there.
0: Yeah.
1: And that really shocked me.
0: Yeah. And so in her shock, season two, you went out and just sort of discovered, put your body on the line, what else is available in New Zealand.
1: Yeah, I wanted to check out the kink community.
0: Yeah. And then season three, she realised that she was really looking for a love. And we got to the end of season three last year and, spoiler alert, she hadn't found it.
1: No love.
0: So here we are at season four.
1: And season four is out today. iHeart, the app is where you'll get it. But let's find out what goes down in season four. We'll get the girls back on after this. It's Lady A on iHeart Country.

CMC Rock's 20th anniversary in March. Brooks and Dunn, Eric Church and Ashley McBride, and New Zealand's own Kaylee Bell. 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

0: 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Georgia with you. It's nearly 2 o'clock, which means your next keyword to get you in the draw for CMC Rocks is not far away. That's Jordan Davis. Next thing you know, joining me in studio, the hosts of Sex.Life, the podcast, Morgan Penn, Hayley Sproul. We just got an update on all of the previous seasons of Sex.Life, but every single hump day, a new episode of Season 4 will drop on iHeart, the app. Now, Morgan, are we in a relationship, are we?
1: Turns out I got a boyfriend.
2: Morgan's got a boyfriend.
0: I love that we've gone on such a journey to get here too.
2: Do you know what's fun? Because like, if you don't know as well, every episode there's home play. And in the past, it's been Morgan giving me and usually our producer some home play to do. And it's all very like fun a lot of the time. Some of them are really deep and to get into your heart. This year, we're also giving Morgan home play. Because Morgan, as we have learnt through these seasons, has not been successful at maintaining a relationship, has not been successful at finding someone to grow a relationship with. It's nice because Morgan's like in control. This is her, you know, this is her journey. And she had no idea we were doing this. So should we give her home play as well?
0: So wait, where have you found the home play? Is this from personal experience?
2: From personal experience? I mean, like,
0: and Morgan,
2: Rachel,
0: Morgan hadn't tried before.
2: Well, Rachel's been with her person for a long, long, long, long time. Obviously, I had a 14-year relationship, which came to an end last year. But I've been in relationships.
1: Yeah, look, I was a bit angry about it, to be honest.
2: She was like, excuse you, my podcast. And I was like, nope.
1: Yeah,
2: here we go.
1: Because the home play is as much for Hayley and Rachel as it is for all the listeners, right? For everyone to expand and try new things. And so I wanted to keep it, you know, really like spicy because these girls are in long-term relationships and they just turned it on me and they're like, well, you're no good at long-term relationships.
2: You're terrible.
1: So your home play is to do with like being in a healthy relationship. And yeah, this is confronting for me because
2: not defaulting to some of your weird behavior that you do. She's very self-sabotaging, as lots of women we know are. But I'm like, okay, if you think this guy is the one, like, let's like avoid those weird things that you do, like sing at them or just like, you know, blow the whole relationship
0: like,
2: apart.
0: You can do that, just give it a wee while though sometimes.
2: Well, just make sure
1: it's
2: that the foundation work's been laid.
1: It's
2: you
1: too
2: know
1: late.
2: It's
1: I've already
2: too late.
1: Done weird stuff with him.
2: She's already weirded.
0: Hey, don't worry, I farted on it the first date with my husband. It shit happens.
2: It shit literally can happen.
1: And you married, right?
0: Yeah, it took him 9 years though to propose, so that could be the
1: reason. Did you ask him if it was the fart?
2: Yeah, he's like, really? Am I going to marry the farty chick? Oh, God. It's not how I imagine my life going.
0: Honestly, you two are the best. 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

0: Josh Ross, Hate How You Look on iHeartCountry NZ. Georgia with you. We are halfway through the week and man, I can't wait for the weekend. I think it's because I've got a mate's baby shower and I haven't been to many baby showers. But the funny thing with this one is she's like, you're not allowed to call it one. It's a long lunch. And I was like, honey, if anyone's having a long lunch, that involves a few champagnes and a couple of mimosas, okay? If you could see now, you'd be proud. Though you think these you'll be. Or Zach Bryan on the playlist next, just to remind us that he's giving us a brand new EP on Friday.
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So pack the car and dry your eyes. 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

Take a little ride. Jason Aldean, your afternoon with Georgia. If you're a true iHeart Country NZ fan, then you follow our socials and you would have seen that we were lucky enough to get some iHeart Festival merch. Thank you to Sandra, who we sent over to the iHeart Festival. She bought back a Lainey Wilson t-shirt, iHeart Fest t-shirt, and an iHeart Fest cap. And if you've commented to win, I could be calling you next. It's Chris Young. I didn't come here to leave on iHeart Country.

0: Tyler Hubbard. Now, I know that him and BK, a.k.a. Brian Kelly, are reuniting for Florida Georgia Line at Stagecoach next year, but surely they also perform their solo songs, because Tyler Hubbard, he's got a few goodies, that's for sure. If you have commented on our iHeartCountry NZ socials to win yourself an iHeartFest prize pack, I could be calling you now. Now, Christine got involved on Facebook.
1: Hello, Christine speaking.
0: Christine, Georgia from iHeartCountry. Happy Wednesday.
1: Thank you. Same to you.
0: Now, I just wanted to call you and let you know you've won an iHeartFest prize pack.
1: That is perfect. Thank you. Taking up my dancing, that's my whole new era, so that's really exciting.
0: Oh my God, tell me more. How many times have you done some line dancing?
1: So I started 3 months ago, and I go twice a week, but practice all the time because I just really love it. Like, it's just a really cool thing to do and try and learn all these dances. But, yeah, it's definitely my thing, and I've bought some boots, so the T-shirts will be fantastic.
0: Oh, my gosh. Okay, next line dancing lesson, you've got to wear your Lainey Wilson T-shirt, okay? It's a must.
1: I'll definitely wear it. I'll take a photo and send it through.
0: Yes, please. We would absolutely love that. You're a legend, Christine. And speaking of Lainey, she's up next with Phone Keys Wallet on iHeart.

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It's Blake Whiten, Bet On That. Social gal Bree joining me next. Make sure you're following iHeart Country NZ. She's going to give you the latest in country news from today. It's Connor Smith, Creek Will Rise.

0: thanks to NZ On Air. Made in the land of the long white cloud, this is Kiwi Country.
1: Hey everyone, it's Hannah May and you're listening to my new song, You and I, on iHeart Country NZ. Song is a reminder to get away from the daily grind every once in a while and make time for the people you love, places you love, and the things you love to do. And I hope you like it.

0: Sam Hunt from his latest project to Country House on iHeart Country NZ. Your afternoon with Georgia, and like every day, social gal Bree joins me in studio with the hottest in social today.
1: Megan Maroney is getting her own American Girl doll line.
0: And I bet you it's all in pink.
1: All pink. There's her in a really pink sparkly dress, and then there's a fan with like pink glasses. It's so cute.
0: Oh my gosh, so you can be the fan kind of vibe.
1: You can be
0: eh?
1: The fan.
0: I love this. So for anyone that doesn't know, they're kind of like a version of a Cabbage Patch doll would be like the closest that we would know to it, right?
1: Yeah, like Cabbage Patch doll size, normal proportion head. But like Barbie?
0: Yeah, but not a hard plastic Barbie doll. We love it. Okay, and you've got local Kiwi country news?
1: Oh my gosh, yes. So, country singer Jenny Mitchell, she shared a news article about her dad doing a good deed in Gore for the end of lambing season. He surprised his neighbour with lambing shelters, but he's been described as the culprit.
0: Oh my gosh, so this guy would have been like, where'd these come from? What the heck's happening here? And so Ron just did a sweet little deed.
1: A sweet little deed for his neighbour.
0: Oh my gosh, the things that happen in Gore. Honestly, if you haven't made the trip there, it is country capital. And if you love country music, well, it's a place you must tick off, correct?
1: Correct.
0: We were there start of this year. It was a bit of a fun weekend, to be fair. On the playlist next, Luke Bryan, Luke Combs, but also Morgan Wallen, who has achieved something massive this year. And I might be a person that's helped out with it.
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iHeart Country, keeping you on top of all things Morgan Wallen. And for those that are keeping an eye on GTA 6, we'll know that that's part of the soundtrack, Last Thing You Need. But the rest of us, we might be stuck on his 2025 album, I'm the Problem, which had, oh, and I lit me one with the wind. 20 cigarettes. This album is amazing because it's like 30-something songs, so it takes ages to get all the way through. And then when it does, you're like, oh, about time I start again. That's literally me every single day. And so it's no surprises at all to me that Morgan Wallen's album, I'm the Problem, is 2026's best-selling album, which doesn't make sense, right? Because it's an album that came out last year, but that is how big the album is. And he just keeps on giving. The guy knows what the rest of us want, and it's more of 20 cigarettes, that's for sure. Okay, this is going out to the Christchurch crew.

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0: Country NZ. It's Kit Moore, who is coming to the country this November, Christchurch. You get him at the Town Hall on the 21st of November. Auckland, sort your crap out, get your tickets, and be ready to see him Auckland Town Hall on the 22nd. The song that got me into country. I think it was my ex-boyfriend at the time. Was like, I was wearing a red dress. He's like, oh, something about a girl in a red dress. Oh, yuck. Banger, though. All the details, iHeartCountry.co.nz.
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1: 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Georgia with you this afternoon. Surely you already follow iHeart Country NZ on socials. We've just given away the Facebook iHeart Fest merch pack. Instagram still to come, so if you have commented, you could be getting a call after Dustin Lynch and Mackenzie Porter. It's Thinking About You.

0: the most songs dedicated to their wives, but I do think Luke Combs does it best. You got George with you on iHeart Country, and if you follow our socials, you would have seen your chance to win an iHeart Fest merch pack, including a Lainey Wilson t-shirt. So let's call Cherie, who commented on Instagram.
1: Hello.
0: Cherie, Georgia from iHeart Country here to let you know that you've won an iHeart Fest merch pack.
1: It is very cool. Thank you.
0: Whereabouts in the country are you?
1: Te Puke.
0: Oh, epic. Okay, now are you making sure that the good word's out there that they keep iHeart Country locked around Te Puke?
1: Oh, absolutely. My daughter's got her sticker on the car. She'll want my merch, but it's my size, so she can't have it.
0: Yeah, she ain't getting that Lainey Wilson t-shirt.
1: No way. I'm wearing that for line dancing.
0: Okay, hang on a second. You are the second person I've spoken to today that's doing line dancing. Now tell me, where are you doing it?
1: A lady takes it, and we're called the Kiwi Fruit Country Line Dancing Club.
0: Awesome, Cherie. Congratulations. That is so crazy. Everyone's in it. And there we go again. Lainey Wilson's on the playlist next.
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Brad Paisley, your afternoon with Georgia on iHeart Country NZ, and we may have given away our iHeart Fest merch, but the giveaways on iHeart Country NZ socials don't end there. If you go there now, comment and you could be winning Luke Bryan's new album Signs on vinyl. iHeart Country NZ Instagram and Facebook, give us a follow. Take it away, Ashley Cook. Baby,

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1: 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Jordan Davis in the country earlier on this year before he popped over to Australia for CMC Rocks. We want to make sure that you don't miss out on the 20th anniversary next March. 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

0: and Riley Green on iHeart Country NZ. Oh, it'll only be a couple of days and people will be like, Riley, who? Zach Bryan's back in town because he has given us a new EP on Friday. And one of the songs which he teased back in April, a track called Lies, Lana Del Rey is going to feature on.
1: Tell me lies, baby, sweet little lies. Fill my heart with sweetness with the words that you say. Been seeking the truth. All of my truth means nothing when you look that way.
0: Yeah, I don't know how we're going to cope with that. Their voices together on this.
1: You're shameless when it comes to your sex and your guilt. So tell me you lie.
0: That's one thing he does really know how to do. It's pair up a female vocal that matches his perfectly. This Friday, we're getting it on the playlist next.

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Georgia with you. Every time I listen to Morgan Wallen, I'm like, man, I hope he's found love. This is just where my mind goes because I love the dude so much that I'm like, I feel like all he does these days is sing about heartbreak. I don't care. As a girl, happily in love. But I want him to be, you know, Gabby Barrett. It's Pick Me Up on iHeart Country. It's been

0: country is getting you to see this guy at CMC Rocks. The 20th anniversary next March in Australia. Eric Church, Brooks and Dunn, Ashley McBride, they're a part of the lineup. You can see who else is on it. iHeartCountry.co.nz. Thanks for cruising with me for your Wednesday afternoon. It's been an absolute pleasure as always. Oh, Thirsty Thursday tomorrow. That means we're so close to the freaking weekend. Yes, you can't get much better than that. I will catch you tomorrow. Your next keyword to get you in the draw to be at CMC is 9 a.m. with Dan.
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2: 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Same melodies, completely different song. Kane Brown and Shania Twain. 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

0: He was selling car parts in North Carolina when a scout found his YouTube videos. Girl, I know I won't find another pair of blue eyes. Someone I can hold tight, take you off of my mind. Cameron Marlowe launches a new era with I Won't.
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Country and Frontier Touring present Kip Moore on his Reason to Believe Up Close Tour. 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

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Let It Rain, Jackie Bristow featuring Katrina Bristow.

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0: 20th anniversary with iHeart Country. Brooks and Dunn, Eric Church and Ashley McBride headline alongside country favourites including Parker McCollum, Turnpike Troubadours, Cameron Marlowe, Lainey Gardner, Lane Fettman and New Zealand's own Kaylee Bell. 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
1: 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And I hope you like it.

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1: I like it, I love it, I want some more of it.

He's back in December with a brand new album. So cold to be left on that clothesline. 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Dylan Gossett, Clothesline. 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

0: Rock's 20th anniversary with iHeart Country. Brooks and Dunn, Eric Church and Ashley McBride headline alongside country favourites including Parker McCollum, Turnpike Troubadours, Cameron Marlowe, Lainey Gardner, Lane Pittman and New Zealand's own Kaylee Bell. 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
2: In this update, calls for National and Labour to work together from the leaders of both parties. Chris Luxon and Chris Hipkins had plenty of disagreement in last night's Herald leaders debate, but the Labour leader says there's one big area he's keen to see a more bipartisan approach. He'd like to see a long-term plan on medicines funding. Luxon agrees there's room for more cooperation. This year is set to be one of the highest graduating years in the history of the New Zealand Police, despite wings not being at capacity. Around 730 recruits are expected to graduate from police college this year, almost 50% more than the average over the past two decades. And prosecutors are set to open their case against Russell Brand as he faces trial in London on charges of rape and sexual assault. The 51-year-old actor and comedian is accused of groping women and forcing them into sexual acts in allegations dating from 1999 to 2009. I'm Kay Gregory, and that's news. In sport, the Breakers have survived a late rally from the Sydney Kings to prevail 102-101 in their Ignite Cup match as part of the Australian National Basketball League. The New Zealand-based franchise looked assured of victory when they led by 13 points with less than 2 minutes left in Canberra before Torrey Craig drilled three unanswered three-pointers in the space of 40 seconds to slash the lead to four. Sam Meninga with 27 points and 13 rebounds and makeshift point guard Carlin Davison with 20 points and 14 assists were key performers in helping the Breakers to cling on. And the New Zealand women have bowed out to eventual gold medalist China in the first round of the team sprint at the Track Cycling World Champs in Shanghai after qualifying seventh fastest. That's sport.
3: Well, rain possibly heavy for Auckland around midday. We've got northerly winds, a high of 19 and 9 overnight. Tomorrow, few showers, some heavy, clearing in the morning, 17.
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I Heart Country. Great sound, those guys. Brothers Osborne, who are, well, they're a duo, and they're actually real-life brothers, TJ and John. And TJ became the first openly gay artist signed to a major country label when he came out in 2021. That's a good sign to get the day going with. Stay a little longer on I Heart Country. Hope you'll stay with me throughout the morning. Dan here, right up through to midday. Oh, yeah, she's a long stretch. A couple of country stars who got their start.

Dollywood in two from Tennessee coming up at 6:20 this morning. Las Vegas, did you see this? A record downpour at the weekend. The streets behind the strip turned into rivers. And Miranda Lambert and Ella Langley go for four in a row in the two-horse race this morning after 7:30. Hey, nice to be with you on a thirsty Thursday. Tucker Wetmore on iHeart Country.

It's iHeartCountry with Dan. Good morning and welcome to Thursday. Oh boy, I was just recollecting my crazy morning before I left home this morning. We've got this cat. We have our own cat, and then there's this other cat that comes into our house in the middle of the night and steals our cat's food, its bickies and things. And it's just brazen, this cat. I think it's quite evil, actually. It's got evil eyes. It's never friendly, never lets you near it, and it actually fights with our cat as well. Well, anyway, I get up this morning to leave, and this cat is tucked up on our couch. I kid you not. And so I'm like, right, this is my big chance. So I blocked off the cat door so it couldn't exit the house. Our cat's just sort of sleepy-eyed and didn't even know what's going on. He's pretty old. And I wanted to douse it. So I got some water handy. And I did get to sort of splash it. But that's what they say with cats. If you don't want them in your house or near your house, you sort of douse them with water. It sounds mean as I say it out loud. But anyway, I chased this thing around the house for about 5 minutes trying to get it. And then eventually, it made its way out of that cat door, regardless of the fact that I'd blocked it off. And it was so full on. And I just couldn't even keep up with it. So I don't know if I got it with water or not. I seem to feel that we won't see it again for a wee while. But that cat, like I say, is evil, and I think we're going to see it again sometime, but hopefully not at 5 a.m. Man, that was full on.

0: Morgan Wallen on iHeart Country with Dan. And I'm the problem. And it's been raining cats at our place. But in Auckland City today, yeah, a bit of rain this morning, possibly heavy around lunchtime, then showers with 18. Whangarei, same for you guys, up to 19. Gisborne's looking nice and fine this morning, but showers this afternoon and 21. Nelson's clearing after a wet night, fine today in 17. A morning to you in Christchurch on 91.7 FM. Remember, Tuesday's 27 degrees. Well, today it's 13 and rain heavier this afternoon. Dunedin only up to 10 degrees, double digits. Spring's always a bit up and down in good old New Zealand, isn't it? You got some good country music for a Thursday morning. If it is a song you want to hear, give us a tinkle on the text 2686. Play something for you before 7 o'clock this morning here on iHeart Country. Your first keyword of the day coming up at 9 o'clock this morning for CMC Works.
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0: It's I Heart Country with Co Wetzel featuring Ella Langley and Jaded. Got a text through. I'm an unidentified text sender who wants to hear Dandelion by Ella Langley. Wouldn't normally play two songs from the same artist back to back in radio. We call it a double shot. But actually, why not? It's perfect because I think these two songs go so well together. And so whoever sent that text in, this is for you. It is Ella Langley and
1: Dandelion. The title track from Ella Langley's April 26th album uses dandelions as a symbol of resilience and survival. Dandelion. Co-produced with Miranda Lambert, this heartfelt ballad finds Langley celebrating her Alabama roots and refusing to change herself, embracing her

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2: Well, here's my final serenade. Here's a gun and here's a blade.

It's Mumford & Sons featuring Chris Stapleton with Here on iHeart Country New Zealand. Let's play a song that was number one 32 years ago today. Brooks and Dunn, of course, headlining CMC Rocks next March, and you could be there with that keyword coming up at 9 o'clock. She's Not the Cheating Kind, number one on the Billboard Country Chart, the 15th of October, 94, and it stayed there for 2 weeks. Ronnie Dunn wrote this on his own. It was their seventh number one song. 32 years on, Brooks and Dunn are still at it. Of course, yeah, headlining CMC Rocks in Queensland next March. And the keywords today at 9, 2 and 5. So let's play it. Seven number ones by this one in 94, iHeart Country. She's

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Chevy. Dasher with 82 Chevy on New Zealand's iHeart Country. If you're heading along to Olivia Dean this weekend, the sold-out show at Western Springs Bowl, the new venue at the iconic location of Western Springs and the old Speedway there, though, we're going to do pyrotechnics. And they actually did a letter drop to all of the residents around there who always get free tickets to the shows because, well, they live there, especially those ones at the top that can look straight down. So there might have been a bit of pushback from that letter drop, but also maybe something to do with the zoo and the animal welfare and stuff like that. The last time there were fireworks at a show at Western Springs was back in 2023 when this guy played there. Post Malone, he had the fireworks. No problem. Pour me a drink on a Thursday morning. It's iHeart Country.

0: He was selling car parts in North Carolina when a scout found his YouTube videos. Cameron Marlowe launches a new era with I Won't.
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0: Cameron Marlowe on iHeart Country New Zealand with Dan. Good to have you along on a Thursday morning. I hope you're enjoying the music. And like I said, anytime, just flick us a text, 2686, if you want to have a say on the music we play. And put a country song on. Why not? I hope you like generally what we play. But honestly, if there is a song that you think we should be playing, do let us know on the text, 2686. As you know, we're loving our Kiwi Country Fridays. Every Friday, we have a special Kiwi Country guest on the show. And actually, tomorrow, we're doubling up. We've got an incredible couple of people coming into the studio. I mean, Kaylee Bell and what she's done for country music in this country and globally for New Zealand country. And then the Western Guide as well. Those two have teamed up on a brand new track. And we're going to have them in the studio and play it for you tomorrow morning after 8 o'clock. Georgia might have a sneak preview this afternoon as well, just saying. All right, we've got Nashville now coming up at 20 past 7 and our two-horse race today. Well, Miranda Lambert is back with Ella Langley on that song to defend for the, I think, fourth or fifth time now. So we're going to have to find a decent challenger for those two up after 7:30 here at iHeart Country.
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10: In this update, the minimum wage was a flashpoint in last night's Herald Leaders debate between Chris Hipkins and Chris Luxon. It started with the National Party leader claiming that his government had raised it roughly level with the rate of inflation. His Labour counterpart rejected that outright. At his post-debate press conference, Chris Luxon clarified that inflation was a starting point, but he also took past increases into consideration. MPs from the Green Party and Te Pāti Māori are defending their meeting with the mongrel mob. The Greens' Huhana Linden, alongside Te Pāti Māori's Orini Kaipara and Hana Rafferty Maipi Clark, met with gang members at their South Auckland pad this week. Linden says the solution to gangs is to reach out to them, not turn away. And prosecutors are set to open their case against Russell Brand as he faces trial in London on charges of rape and sexual assault. The 51-year-old actor and comedian is accused of groping women and forcing them into sexual acts in allegations dating from 1999 to 2009. That's news. In sport, Breakers basketball coach Gordon Herbert has pointed to a dominant 24-12 third quarter as the reason they prevailed 102-101 over the Sydney Kings in their Ignite Cup match as part of the ANBL. He says their opponents had the momentum heading into halftime with a 61-51 advantage. Lisandro Martinez reportedly wants to leave Manchester United at the end of the season and is interested in a move to Atletico Madrid. The news comes after the man known as the Butcher, for his aggressive style of play, applied the same principles verbally. He called out Jason Wilcox, the club's director of football, for not strengthening the squad enough in the summer transfer window ahead of their Champions League loss to Atletico Madrid. That's sport.
11: Well, rain possibly heavy for Auckland around midday. We've got northerly winds, a high of 19 and 9 overnight. Tomorrow, few showers, some heavy, clearing in the morning, 17.

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0: And the country's top songwriting award was handed out in Auckland last night at the Aotea Centre. The winner, for the first time, a song sung entirely in Samoan, was Le'au's La Lele. So congratulations to all of the writers involved in that amazing song. As for country fans, two of the top 20 songs this year were ours: Tammy Nielsen's Neon Cowgirl with Neil Finn, and Rep Fountain Sand Dunes. We'll claim that as well. And I'd like to say congratulations to Rosie and Blair Shaw from the Waikato, a place called Kihiki. They have posted that they are finalists for top group at the Variety Artists Club Awards, and they're performing on the night as well. We've got to catch up with Rosie and Blair real soon because they've got a new song out. Let's play it now. It's Dive Bars, brand new from Rowdy's Rose. Kiwi Country on a Thursday morning. It's iHeart Country.

0: Chris Jansen on New Zealand's iHeart Country. Good vibes for a Thursday morning. Hope you're having good vibes today as well so far. And definitely, if you're listening to us, you got to get those good vibes coming through your car stereo, huh? Did you see these crazy storms affecting Las Vegas and also California? The tail end of a tropical storm called Rachel, and it reached Las Vegas on Saturday night their time.
1: We will not see Las Vegas streets turn into a total river very often, but that's what's going on here. Back over to a view of the Sphere, and the water crosses Koval Lane and then it goes back into the tunnels. But wow, this is a flood.
0: Yeah, the worst of it was right behind the Strip. If you know that area, you'll know exactly where I mean. And in California, the same storm sent a huge surf into homes in Malibu, waves up to 9 feet on top of high tides. In Long Beach, 13 beachfront homes declared unsafe and looked pretty smashed up on the footage I saw on social media. Crazy. Mitchell Tenpenny, iHeart Country.

Maren Morris on iHeartCountry NZ with Dan and 80s Mercedes. It was great to see her live earlier this year in the country. It was a great night of music, actually. I mean, she swayed a bit away from country, more pop-based these days. Bit of a sour taste in her mouth regarding country music, but we still love all her country stuff. And she's just put out a new song, a reimagined version of the classic Goodbye to You song alongside Michelle Brown.

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1: Nashville.
0: Big afternoon at the Opry in Nashville yesterday for his 57th birthday. Rhett Akins is now a member of the Grand Ole Opry, being inducted properly with all his mates like Luke Bryan, Jason Aldean and John Party performing. A good show to watch back on. And Thomas Rhett, his son, got the whole Opry house singing happy birthday to his old man. Lovely stuff. Now, Carly Pearce, before the hits, before the Opry, Carly was a teenager doing the country show at Dollywood. She moved to Tennessee at 16 to do it, and she's been back.
2: Dolly has been such an inspiration to me since I was a little girl. I got my start at Dollywood at 16, singing in the country shows, and she's always been, to me, the quadruple threat. An amazing artist, songwriter, singer, businesswoman, and she has an incredible heart. And we all could be a little bit more like her, and I think in a world where we need more love, she is the love.
0: Nicely said. And Emily Ann Roberts was a Dollywood performer too. And now she's up for New Artist of the Year at the CMA Awards next month, her first ever CMA nomination. And she's about to head back to Dollywood as well.
3: Hey y'all, it's Emily Ann, and I'm so excited to head back home to East Tennessee to perform at Dollywood, because it's always a good time at Dolly's place, and it'll be even more special this year.
0: Such a cute voice, and pretty good for a summer job, those two, huh? And Parker McCollum's put out a new album with no warning at all. It's acoustic. It's called Live from Sound City, and it's his song Stripped Right Back. We posted about it on our Instagram, and you lot were keen as. Check it out. That's Nashville Now, iHeart Country. Two Horse Race on the way next.
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1: Yeah, hate it when that happens. New Zealand's iHeart Country never pays to stay. Nothing good happens after. It used to be midnight. I'm pretty sure it's 9 o'clock now. All the bars are closed. Thomas Rhett, that's the son, of course, of Rhett Akins, who got inducted into the Grand Ole Opry yesterday afternoon. Our time on his 57th birthday. All right, it's time to see who's up to challenge for our defending champion, Miranda Lambert. And Ella Langley in our two-horse race today.
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2: 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Both want the same thing, to be played in full before 8. Only one of them gets there. You decide. One name, one text, 2686. This is the two-horse race.
1: Four straight wins for the champions, and a new challenger steps up this morning. Miranda Lambert and Ella Langley with Snakeskin Boots defending. Seen off Mitchell Tenpenny, Stella Lefty and Jackson Dean yesterday. Will they do it again? Well, gates two today. We had to come up with a good challenger to potentially knock Miranda and Ella off the two-horse race. Tiger Lily Gold is our challenger today with a song called Girls Are Gonna.

Sister Duo from North Dakota making plenty of noise in Nashville, and this could be the next big hit for them. What would you like to hear in full before 8 o'clock? Text Miranda or Tiger Lily to 2686. Song in full before 8 o'clock, winner of Two Horse Race today. Miranda or Tiger Lily to 2686. iHeart Country.

It's iHeart Country with Dan. Huge response to Two Horse Race this morning. Let's remind ourselves the challenger is Miranda Lambert and Ella Langley with Snake Skin Boots. It's a great song, isn't it? Will it defend today? Or will it be beaten by the newcomer Tiger Lily Gold and Girls Are Gonna? She's

0: horses, one race.
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0: And you're the one holding the ticket.
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0: Two brand new songs, both out this week. Both want the same thing, to be played in full before 8. Only one of them gets there. You decide. One name, one text, 2686. This is the Two Horse Race.
3: How are you, Helen?
4: I'm pretty good, thank you.
3: Who's going to take it out today?
4: Oh, it's got to be Tiger Lily, I reckon.
3: And I wasn't expecting this. I thought Miranda Lambert and Ella Langley would take it out for another day and even another week.
4: No, I can't deal with them another week. I'll give it to someone new. I love the song, but, you know, time for someone else to take it out.
3: Well, the first few votes that came through were all in that direction, and then suddenly a flurry of texts, like 20 in a row, just Tiger Lily. Interestingly, no one's got the right spelling. Everyone's gone Tiger Lily, as in the wild animal. It's Thai girl, as in female.
4: Thai girl.
3: Lily,
4: oh, okay.
3: One word. So there we go. We're learning something here. All right. Well, thank you for changing us our course and our direction on Two Horse Race. We've got a new champion today, Tiger Lily Gold, and Girls Are Gonna. And thanks for taking part, Helen. What are you up to today? Where are you headed?
4: I'm heading into Whanganui, just off to work. So.
3: Oh, have an awesome day. And thanks so much for listening to iHeart Country. And do spread the word.
4: Awesome. Will do. Thank you.

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1: He's a ranch hand in a pinch, man. Hotter than the red on the cattle brand. Cause she's a gold digger with a quick trigger. A cast iron skillet swinging lid flipper. Now he's a double wide on the county line.

horseback. Now he's a buckskin, 15 hands, 5-time team rope champion.

0: Just want my horseback.
1: Cody Johnson and Horseback on iHeart Country. Coming up to 8 o'clock. Been listening to a bit of this new Josh Tatofi album, and it's brilliant. With songs like this. You think I'm

0: 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That's very exciting. News, sport and weather at 8 o'clock next. 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

They call him the Hawaiian Chris Stapleton. He was meant to join us this week, but postponed to next week. So we look forward to catching up with Josh then and seeing what he's been up to. Amazing stuff by the looks of it. This time tomorrow, we'll be getting ready to bring into the studio here at iHeart Country, Kaylee Bell and the

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4: News. In this update, National and New Zealand First could have the numbers to break up the supermarket duopoly if the Commerce Commission thinks it should be done. Labour, the Greens and Opportunity have told last night's ASB Great Debate in Queenstown they'd support a move if the Commission did. ACT's David Seymour says he wouldn't. Opportunity's Kule Wong says after years of debate about this, she no longer trusts politicians to act on the Commissioner's advice and the Commission should be able to break up the duopoly itself. Costco's possible arrival in the South Island could bring the competition shoppers are calling for. More details have emerged about plans for Christchurch's first Costco store on currently empty land near Christchurch Airport. A new report gives insight into how much the cost of living is hurting. Otago University's Consumer Lifestyle Study finds 40% of respondents report struggling to pay for essentials. I'm Kay Gregory and that's news. In sport, a win against the odds for the Breakers in ANBL basketball. They've survived a late fourth quarter scare to stun the defending champion Sydney Kings 102-101 in Canberra without import guard Parker Jackson Cartwright. Carlin Davison had a breakout performance with 20 points and 14 assists. He says mentor Gordon Herbert demanded a response after a road defeat to Perth.
5: I mean, coach is trying to make us better every single day. He's very hard on us, but I mean, it's good. Look what we did tonight.
6: It's tough love.
5: Yeah, exactly.
4: The Breakers moved to fourth on the ladder with a 4-win, 3-loss record. And Liverpool have beaten Austrian club LASK 6-3 in Champions League group football action. That's sport.
7: Well, rain possibly heavy for Auckland around midday. We've got northerly winds, a high of 19 and 9 overnight. Tomorrow, a few showers, some heavy, clearing in the morning, 17.
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21 Summer by Brothers Osborne on iHeartCountry with Dan. How are you? Nice to have your company this morning. We're about 6 weeks away from summer by my calculations. Not far from the weekend, and our full lineup of weekend shows for you. Country Top 30 from midday Saturday. 30 songs, one number one. And you don't find out until Bobby counts it all down. Can Kenny Chesney keep number one? A spot for the third straight week this weekend? We'll find out live from Nashville, Country Top 30. And a special guest this weekend being Zac Brown on the show from midday Saturday with Bobby Bones. It's Wiley.

0: miles on it. iHeart Country. We're on the iHeart Radio app. It's free to download and make us your number one preset on there as well. We love our Kiwi country. 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And every Friday we have our Kiwi Country Day tomorrow. Kaylee Bell and the Western Guide in the studio with their brand new song together. A few weeks back, it was this lass from Scotland who calls Christchurch home these days.
1: Carla Rhodes grew up in Scotland and now calls Christchurch home. By day, she's a family lawyer, and this is her song for anyone missing home.
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1: Kenny Chesney on New Zealand's iHeart Country with Dan. Christchurch dog names. We've got the most popular dog names in Christchurch coming through before 9 o'clock as the council has ramped up dog registration in the city and counted up every registered dog. Quite an interesting list of names, actually. Top of the list is Luna. We used to have a cat called Luna in Christchurch, long gone now. But I had a very freaky experience with a cat in the house this morning, a strange cat, a cat that's not welcome. We're aware of this cat. He's been getting into fights with our old boy cat, our old boy Marley, and he comes in and nicks his food. But this morning, it was a bit like three little bears in that it was asleep on the couch. And I thought, right, this is my opportunity to teach this cat a lesson. And so I got a spray bottle ready, because that's what they say. Now, you want to teach a cat, get it wet. So I blocked off the cat door, and then I got the spray bottle. I went into the lounge where he's sleeping. This is like 5 a.m, right? I'm half awake, half asleep. And this thing just like, it was looking at me with those evil eyes. And I just went to get closer. Then it started sprinting around the house. So I'm chasing this thing all over the house, trying to wake anyone up with the water sprayer. I think I got him a few times, but honestly, it was my heart was racing, and in the end, it actually got through the blocked cat door, which I'd blocked to stop it from getting out. So I'm not sure if I taught it a lesson or not, but I certainly hope so. I definitely gave it a wee fright. Taylor Austin Dye coming up next, and Toby Keith as well. A nod to the 90s. If you've got any bright ideas on how to keep like cats like that out of the place, flick us a text, 2686.
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Her first big shows down under was at CMC Rocks in its second year, coming up, would have been 19 years ago. The 20th anniversary show coming up in March. It's a huge lineup. We've got your chance to be there with the first keyword of the day coming up at 9 o'clock. Text it through to us when you hear it on 2686. Christchurch Council have put out the list of every registered dog in the city, and the most popular name is Luna. 421 Lunas in Christchurch. Imagine being at the dog park calling Luna. 10 dogs would come by. Second is Charlie, 420. Beaten by one dog is Charlie by Luna. Then Poppy and Bella. The food names are my favourite too. 73 dogs called Basil. I think it's after Basil Brush rather than the herb. There are 56 cookies, 24 tacos, and 5 dogs called Sausage. I love the human names of dogs as well. I love hearing them down on the beach. They've got 30 dogs in Christchurch called Kevin, 25 Collins, 24 Trevors, and 15 Garys. How about that, eh? Oh, you gotta love a good pooch. Darius Riker around the corner. This is Matt Geiger out of Australia with String By.

Dylan Gossett returning to New Zealand soon. Can't wait to see him on Friday, the 11th of December at the Auckland Town Hall. Then the following day/night, the Waipara Winehouse North Canterbury, which is a stunning venue. Could be one of those stinking hot Canterbury summer's evenings as well. All the dates and details are available on our website. Get along to Dylan Gossett. You won't be disappointed with that one. And the most comprehensive country music gig guide is on our website at iHeartCountry.co.nz. Go check it out. Coming up to 9 o'clock on your Thursday Country Workday, Thirsty Thursday, this is Luke Combs and Days Like These.

0: It's iHeart Country with Dan and Chase Rice. Bad day to be a cold beer. Certainly is. I'm off to a beer tasting this evening, actually. Castle's Brewery from Christchurch. Looking forward to sampling all of their delicious delights. Chase Rice there, no stranger to CMC Rocks, where you might be headed in March next year. First played the festival back in 2017. Well, that song wasn't out then, but I bet the Aussies would have lapped up that one. Anything with beer in the title goes down well at CMC Rocks. You could be there for three nights glamping this incredible lineup for the 20th anniversary show. Your first keyword of the day to get in the draw is coming up next. If you haven't heard yet, Brooks and Dunn headlining, Eric Church and Ashley McBride, among other huge names like Kaylee Bell, Parker McCollum, the Turnpike Troubadours. We are giving away the trip to Australia with the flights, the accommodation, at Glamsteed and the festival tickets for you and a friend. You've got to get in that draw and you're listening at, shortly at 9 after the news, 2 and 5 again this afternoon, the same times daily until we give it away. Text the keyword through when you hear it on 2686 iHeart Country.
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3: to thousands of cars before choosing only the best for you. 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
5: In this update, Chris Epkins says the Greens inter-party Māori candidates meeting with the mongrel mob shows a total lack of judgment. Labour's leaders since ruled out any MP from the Greens or Te Pāti Māori holding the justice or police portfolios in any government he leads. Aucklanders are being reminded to keep batteries out of bins, with fires cropping up in rubbish trucks and recycling facilities. Auckland Council says they've been linked to at least 28 fires in the past year. Fireworks planned for Olivia Dean's sold-out show at Auckland's Western Springs have been cancelled. Auckland Stadium says it works closely with the nearby Auckland Zoo around animal welfare, but hasn't confirmed if that's the reason for the cancellation. And a Mexican-inspired sausage has snagged top prize at this year's Dunningham's Great New Zealand Sausage Competition. A birria taco sausage made by Auckland's Māpiri Meats has been labelled a real crowd-pleaser, intensely savoury with a little chilli, clove and cinnamon. That's news. In sport, will the All Blacks coach rest players for the return rugby

0: test against the Wallabies on Saturday. Elliot Smith reports from Sydney.
1: Dave Rennie hinted at changes for this week in the aftermath of retaining the Bledisloe Cup. The question will be, having delivered at Eden Park and found form, is continuity the best approach or change? It's unlikely he'd rest all four players, but Cam Roygaard, Geordie Barrett, Damian McKenzie and Will Jordan have started all 8 test matches this year. Could it be time to see Kyle Preston start, or perhaps the injection of Timothy Tavatavanawai into a reshuffle 23? In Sydney, with the All Blacks, Elliot Smith.
0: And the Breakers have beaten the Kings 102-101 in their Ignite Cup match as part of basketball's ANBL. That's sport.
2: Well, rain possibly heavy for Auckland around midday. We've got northerly winds, a high of 19 and 9 overnight. Tomorrow, a few showers, some heavy, clearing in the morning, 17.
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Jason Aldean. I haven't talked too much about Trump lately, actually. Anytime soon. New Zealand's iHeart Country. Loved seeing this guy at Spark Arena last year. Kojo, he put Carrie Underwood up on a huge screen to perform this together. It just came out at the time. It's called I'm Gonna Love You.

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0: Dan and Shay, Say So, I Heart Country. Dan Smyers and Shay Mooney, they met at a house party in Nashville, started writing music together the very next day. Quite a chance meeting, because they really have become one of the most successful duos in country music. They've won 3 consecutive Grammy Awards for Best Country Duo or Group Performance. It's I Heart Country on a Thursday morning. Lainey Wilson on the way before 10 o'clock. Shaboozy as well. We'll get the latest news out of Nashville with Nashville Now Today, and the singers that started out as teenagers performing at Dollywood are headed back.
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That's Little Big Town on iHeart Country. Karen Fairchild and Kimberly Sheltman are the female voices on that track called Day Drinking. We've got our Women of Country show back this weekend. It's a great show from midday on Saturday. It's hosted by Amy Brown and bringing you an hour of the women shaping country music today. It's back this Sunday from midday. Nico Moon around the corner on iHeart Country NZ. Playing low cash now, talking down.

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0: Eli Young Band on New Zealand's iHeart Country with Dan. George is on from midday today and premiering the brand new song from The Western Guide and Kaylee Bell.
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0: For his 57th birthday, Rhett Akins is now a member of the Grand Ole Opry, being inducted properly with all his mates like Luke Bryan, Jason Aldean and John Pardee performing. A good show to watch back on. And Thomas Rhett, his son, got the whole Opry house singing happy birthday to his old man. Lovely stuff. Now, Carly Pearce, before the hits, before the Opry, Carly was a teenager doing the country show at Dollywood. She moved to Tennessee at 16 to do it, and she's been back.
1: Dolly has been such an inspiration to me since I was a little girl. I got my start at Dollywood at 16, singing in the country shows, and she's always been, to me, the quadruple threat. An amazing artist, songwriter, singer, businesswoman, and she has an incredible heart. And we all could be a little bit more like her, and I think in a world where we need more love, she is the love.
0: Nicely said. And Emily Ann Roberts was a Dollywood performer too. And now she's up for New Artist of the Year at the CMA Awards next month, her first ever CMA nomination, and she's about to head back to Dollywood as well.
2: Hey y'all, it's Emily Ann, and I'm so excited to head back home to East Tennessee to perform at Dollywood, because it's always a good time at Dolly's place, and it'll be even more special this
0: Such
2: year.
0: A cute voice, and pretty good for a summer job, those two, huh? And Parker McCollum's put out a new album with no warning at all. It's acoustic, it's called Live from Sound City, and it's his song Stripped Right Back. We posted about it on our Instagram, and you lot were keen as. Check it out. That's Nashville Now, iHeart Country.
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0: 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Now, about 10 or so years ago, this song came out. It was an absolute game changer for Sam Hunt, and not just on country radio, but also pop radio. I remember playing it here on one of our pop music stations back in the day. Sort of blends country storytelling with a kind of conversational style. Launched Sam Hunt into superstardom. Here he is on that track, Take Your Time, at iHeartCountry.
1: I don't know if you were looking at me or not. 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I don't mean to bother you, but I couldn't.

0: Jelly Roll on iHeart Country NZ. How's your Thursday going? I love the story out of Christchurch. Morning to our listeners there on 91.7 FM. Out in Sumner, there's a pig called Pumba. Pumba. The locals know him anyway, and he likes a day out at the beach. So his parents take him there, as in his owners. But he decided he'd had enough. The other day, he broke away and headed for home, and he used a pedestrian crossing and stopped the traffic. The traffic stopped for a pig heading back home from the beach. Anyway, someone filmed it, and the owners were going sort of, come here. Pumba was like, no way, I'm heading home, I'm out of here. The council has weighed in, saying that Pumba likes the beach for a spot of sunbathing, and that even pigs enjoy the most of a good Christchurch day out, and especially sunbathing at Sumner. Beautiful spot. Coming up next on iHeart Country, Brantley Gilbert, bit of Tim McGraw as well, a nod to the 90s.
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iHeartCountry NZ. Just heard that The Western Guide and Kaylee Bell will be turning up on George's show this afternoon as well with their brand new Kiwi Country release. So excited about that. Get to hear it early this afternoon with Georgia on iHeartCountry. Here's Maddie and Tay now. Hey.

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0: Country NZ, 11:15. Zac Brown will be the special guest this weekend on our Country Top 30 show from midday on Saturday. 30 songs, one number one. And Bobby Bones is the man hosting the show. Yeah, special guest this weekend is the incredible Zac Brown. It comes to us from Nashville every weekend, Country Top 30 with Bobby Bones right here on iHeart Country NZ. 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

iHeart Country with Harper Grace and Underneath the Harvest Moon. You were Dan through till midday, then Georgia taking you through iHeart Country afternoons today. We love our burgers in this country. I know I do. I love a decent burger. I love making them at home. I love going out and eating them at these amazing little chains we've got, independent burger joints and the medium-sized one, the bigger ones. Well, there's one of those chains, Burger Burger, went into liquidation earlier this year, but looks like they've been saved, and some iconic Kiwi brands have got behind it to save it, which is the likes of Neat Meat. You got your Mammoth brands, East Rock and Sawmill Brewery. They've joined forces to revive the brand, which I think is great news. They're mostly in Auckland, so if you're in Auckland, definitely try

Try Burger Burger. There might be some other places around the country as well. But pretty beautiful. Good news. Cody Johnson, until you can't, especially with hospo, so tricky at the moment, isn't it?

It's I Heart Country Shaboozy featuring Jelly Roll and Amen, brother. You got our text number, 2686. I know you do because we get flooded with texts every time we do the keyword for CMC Rocks. Next one of those coming up at 2 o'clock this afternoon, again at 5. They are daily at

0: 9, 2 and 5 to get in the draw for that amazing trip to Queensland for CMC Rocks next year in March, the 20th anniversary of that festival, that iconic festival. We're sending you and a friend over there. 3 nights glamping at the festival as well. Awesome. And you've got our phone number as well. You can write that down. Keep it handy. Nice to get a phone call through to the studio here. And 0800-526-868 is that number. If you want the word version, it's 0800-K-Country or 0800-526-868. Give Georgia a tinkle after midday. Maybe request a song. She's on the way real soon. But before then, we've got Thomas Rhett on the way and Carter Faith teaming up with White for this.
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Lady A on New Zealand's iHeart Country. Thanks so much for listening in today and every day. And do tell your mates, if you've got a friend who might be a little country curious, get them listening in. I think they're going to like it. 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

0: iHeart Country, Shania, I'm going to get you good. Coming up to midday with Dan. Right, that's me done. George is on the way next tomorrow morning after 8 o'clock, Kiwi Country Friday, and it's a beauty. And two very different Kiwi Country artists from different starts and backgrounds. Kaylee Bell, all the way from Waimate in the South Island. And then you've got the Western Guide from West Auckland. I believe he named himself after the old newspaper out West Auckland called the Western Leader. So we're going to hear more about why these two have teamed up together, why they're putting up this brand new song. I can't even play it for you right now, but Georgia is going to give us the big premiere this afternoon. So stand by for that. I can't wait to play it for you from these two trailblazers of Kiwi country music. That is Kaylee Bell teaming up with the Western Guide. And that's tomorrow's show here on iHeart Country. Look forward to seeing you then. Have a great afternoon.
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And if there's anyone who knows how to do a beautiful ballad, it's Carly Pearce. She's done one with Riley Green before, and here is her one with the powerhouse that is Chris Stapleton. 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

0: Justin Moore and Dierks Bentley. Time's ticking on iHeart Country NZ with Georgia. You know how schools do book day and they've got to dress up in the theme of a book? Well, turns out libraries do it for babies as well. And my bestie just sent me a photo of her wee boy George dressed as a cowboy with the bandana, the cowboy hat, everything, and said, iHeart Country theme today. 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She took you right out of us. 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

Phone Keys Wallet, Lainey Wilson and John Mayer on iHeartCountry NZ. Georgia with you, as we already know, big fan of Morgan Wallen. And when he released his I'm the Problem album, there was a surprise collab with Tate McRae. You don't want this heart, boy, sorry to broke. Told me everything she touched just goes up. What I Want, it is one of the biggest songs from the album, but it caused a lot of controversy in Tate McRae's world. A lot of people not happy that she worked with him. But she was on the cover of W Magazine and said, it is crazy to think that one song apparently can define a whole person. That is such a good way to sum it up, because I don't think she's gutted to be on that song. I think she's stoked and she's gutted that the response wasn't as big as it should be. In the pop world anyway, we love it here on Country. It's I Had Some Help.

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0: Waiting on a Woman, which I feel is a forever thing. My husband Haim's like in the car while I'm still trying to get dressed. He's like, come on, we're out the door. And I'm like, whoa, whoa, whoa. If that's the case, you got to give me an hour extra time than what you expect I'm going to take, okay? You got George with you on iHeart Country NZ joining me on the show this afternoon. The Western Guide and Kaylee Bell. Now, why these two Kiwi country legends? I suggest you go to the Western Guy's Instagram to see what he's just teased.
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